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1: The one that speaks that come to pass.
0: Inu apata
1: soli. Fire in the rock that never extinguishes.
0: Ojo wara wara ti
1: kuro. The great rain that ends every drought.
0: Alagbara iwo ni o.
1: Mighty one you are the one.
0: Okan lana loni.
1: The same yesterday today tomorrow.
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0: Agbani magbani.
1: The one that never failed to deliver.
0: Olorun to nba wa se.
1: God that does it for us.
0: E kule o.
1: We are greeting your home.
0: Ba ori oke ogolo.
1: Yes, the mighty coordinator greeting you.
0: Only Samuel Adebayo.
1: Prophet Samuel Adebayo Ojo.
0: Authority.
1: Oga.
0: My brother.
1: Oni ojo ola o.
0: You have a future.
1: Gbagbe n to sele lo.
0: Forget what's happening right now.
1: Ogo ni e.
0: You are glory. You are glory.
1: E ma duza.
0: Yes, father.
1: Orilede n duro de o.
0: A whole nation is waiting for you.
1: Omo pala duwa ni.
0: I know you can pray.
1: But won ni wa so
0: fun. But I'm about to tell you.
1: Oni lo egbiyanju de si.
0: You need more effort, sir.
1: Imo.
0: Knowledge,
1: oye,
0: and know understanding, and wisdom.
1: Impact
0: takes you to position of
1: wrongs.
0: Takes makes you to be
1: liberated.
0: Under this heaven,
1: agenda changes.
0: Jesus' agenda when he came.
1: In Revelation 5:12.
0: In Revelation 5:12.
1: Only sure drag but no he any.
0: He said, "What is the land? To receive power."
1: Sorry, ayeta wai.
0: This is what we are in, sir.
1: Oh, we are rooted spiritual.
0: He's spiritually rooted.
1: Rooted, gidini.
0: Ojile,
1: ojile.
0: Oh my God.
1: Bobonto.
0: Those things you are seeing physically, they are controlled by the spirit realm.
1: Why is your labor not lifting you yet?
0: Oh, get your spiritual. You have not
1: gotten
0: it to a spiritual.
1: I want to lo afefe back.
0: So am I using the wind to take this from
1: you?
0: Where you are born,
1: I want to tell you.
0: There are some prophecies on ground. Against what you are doing,
1: I want to summer.
0: Some are close to you,
1: mommy.
0: They have the spirit that takes people.
1: But what
0: you
1: for
0: labor for by day? By night easily they take it.
1: Most certain,
0: I prophesy today.
1: Gagbara.
0: Hey, man, be empowered.
1: Any can labi or
0: anyone under this heaven. You can achieve nothing.
1: Until
0: you have the spirit and the power.
1: Jesus suffer me.
0: He got the disciples.
1: Bang, bang, bang, bang.
0: He told them clearly.
1: Hey,
0: don't dare go to Jerusalem.
1: Until
0: you are endued with power. Invite all men. Invite all women.
1: I want to die alone.
0: God that knows their God.
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1: On the 17th
0: and 18th. On the 17th and 18th this month.
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0: My Wednesday that must be filled.
1: But Thursday.
0: On Thursday.
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1: have not inu to gbogbe.
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1: body. 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
0: 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Because they carry the body.
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0: 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I will be not sick in
1: sweat. 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
0: 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If you don't have power as a man,
1: akunrin lasan.
0: You are incomplete.
1: Ko ye ko phone e ba yi.
0: You should not check your phone.
1: Mo pe en to ba wo e.
0: I don't want to call someone you want. Sir.
1: Je lo mo pe.
0: You know.
1: Obirin a ma tete lo lore jo ku.
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1: O si akunrin o fi gbadọ sere.
0: That's why men must not joke with your life.
1: Iwa to obirin a bo se gbe titi.
0: You know my stomach the roast
1: and room.
0: What you are
1: when ti mo to ko.
0: Let's get transport.
1: Oga. You need to be spiritual.
0: Abi ko jade mi o.
1: On ti won pe loke yen.
0: What the distribute up there?
1: O gbadọ gba ti e.
0: You must get your
1: position. You don't do ipo agbara.
0: Don't take for position of power.
1: You don't why ran lowo.
0: You are looking for help.
1: And you can't be a
0: sin. All our money.
1: Ipade okunrin.
0: This man's program.
1: Ja jo wa jagbara.
0: Let's come and fight for ourselves.
1: Awon mo wa mo ba ja ogun
0: ti aja. Our children will not continue our battle.
1: E lo wa di ewu.
0: Find out and see.
1: Omo tan ba fe mo bo se je.
0: Any child want to know how it's worth.
1: Ara je baba na ti ma mo.
0: They will know through the father's blood.
1: Tan so yen.
0: That the elder talking
1: of. E je baba lo lagbara
0: ji. Is in the blood of the father.
1: Ogun ba ma ran.
0: If case is so transfer.
1: Baba lo mo le.
0: If you always come back from the party.
1: Oni.
0: Today.
1: Ni ojo keta.
0: Is the 3.
1: Osu kesan.
0: Is the month of September.
1: 2026. And the Sunday pepe.
0: Best of the Lord.
1: Hallelujah meje.
0: Heaven hallelujah.
1: Ogo meje.
0: Glory seven times.
1: Osana meje.
0: Osana seven times.
1: Ati.
0: Life seven times.
1: Ni to da ye.
0: To hit the gate of the
1: Lord. Oni afeke.
0: You want to shout it.
1: Oye hallelujah meje.
2: Hallelujah. Hallelujah. 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Hallelujah. Hallelujah. Hallelujah! Hallelujah!
1: And you see on
2: come to the last place.
1: Oh go meje.
2: Oh go. Oh go. Oh go. Oh go. Oh go. Oh go. Oh go.
1: You see on
2: the come to the last place.
1: Hosanna!
2: Hosanna! Hosanna! 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Hosanna! Hosanna! Hosanna! Hosanna!
1: On the Iye!
2: 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Iye! 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Iye! Iye, Iye, Iye.
3: 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Even though my yami can be 10,000 by my custody palen. My man is of my ube, but not for my loan, and you become madura. So long, won't go on Katamba fe, on the Tambati, daily by and tobacco coffee nico. 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
4: 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Yes. Yes. Yes. Yes.
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4: 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So that I can lift up others.
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4: 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Yes. Yes. Yes.
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1: Ṣé o jẹ́ ń dìde?
4: The very rise.
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4: It is true.
1: Yo yo yo.
4: Yo yo yo. I am not a man. I am not a man. I am not a man. I am not a man. I am not a man. I am not a man. I am not a man. I am not a man. I am not a man. I am not a man. I am not a man. I am not a man. I am not a man. I am not a man. I am not a man. I am not a man. I am not a man. I am not a man. I am not a man. I am not a man. I am not a man. I am not a man. I am not a man. I am not a man. I am not a man. I am not a man. I am not a man. I am not a man. I am not a man. I am not a man. I am not a man. I am not a man. I am not a man. I am not a man. I am not a man. I am not a man. I am not a man. I am not a man. I am not a man. I am not a man. I am not a man. I am not a man. I am not a man. I am not a man. I am not a man. I am not a man. I am not a man. I am not a man. I am not a man. I am not a man. I am not a man. I am not a man. I am not a man. I am not a man. I am not a man. I am not a man. I am not a man. I am not a man. I am not a man. I am not a man. I am not a man. I am not a man. I am not a man. I

0: unstoppable.
1: By the
0: name of Jesus.
1: And to a year,
0: deliver my life. In the name of Jesus.
1: Oh, could
0: God? The God is broken.
1: How are you?
0: Escape.
1: And to it,
0: deliver my destiny.
1: And to it,
0: deliver my destiny.
1: That's who I am, man. That's who I am, man.

0: Thank you, Jesus.
1: In
0: this soul,
1: in the lap
0: of that
1: man,
0: you know that you right.
1: What that shall
0: scatter you
1: are.
0: Look at this lady.
1: A colori
0: marriage.
1: Oh, Jesus,
0: it's impossible.
1: Oh, Lord, no.
0: No.
1: Oh, Lua Paria. Oh, Lua Paria.
0: Amen.
1: Oh, Lua Paria.
0: Amen.
1: You say, say, for.
0: It's impossible.
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1: Olorun ko ju ore si.
2: 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The Lord do good unto you.
1: Ti o ti ye omo.
2: Where you don't understand.
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2: Amen. The Lord pass through there.
1: Gbogbo aye te ro na gbe gba
2: yi. You that have nowhere out.
1: Nibi o le.
2: Where this are.
1: Ona si nibe.
2: They were so before you.
1: O ton wa wa ri.
2: What are looking for you?
1: Ona o si fun o.
2: Amen.
1: Ona ala fun
2: o. Your way through.
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2: 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I want to support this program with it.
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2: 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You support us.
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2: 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Who to support
1: the Lord
2: that
1: tomorrow.
2: Only
1: a good
2: testimony. You want to testimony?
1: For any account number.
2: The account detail. 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God bless you.
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0: Good morning, dear listener. You are welcome once again to Ashivas University's prayer time. My name is Reverend Canon Bayode Oladimeji. Presenting with me is my brother in Christ, Dr. Taiwo Adenego.
1: Good morning, listener. Today's inspirational talk is titled, Live Your Vision. Having a vision for your life gives you passion, motivation, direction, and purpose. Vision simplifies decision making. Anything that moves you closer to your vision gets a green light. Everything else should be approached with caution. Vision brings what's important to the surface and weeds out anything that stands in your way. Without vision, good things will keep you from achieving great things. People without a clear vision are easily distracted. They have a tendency to drift aimlessly from one thing to another. Endeavor to have spiritual, relational, financial, and moral compasses, which will prevent you from making decisions that can rob you of your dreams.
0: Today, we are praying for staff of the library department at Ashivas University. The Bible says in 1 Thessalonians chapter 4, verse 11, make it your ambition to lead a quiet life, to mind your own business, and to walk with your hands, just as we told you, so that your daily life may win the respect of outsiders, and so that you will not be dependent on anybody. Let us pray. Our Lord and our God, we thank you for all the library staff of Ashivas University. Thank you, Lord, for the librarian. We are grateful to you, Lord, for the cooperation and unity of purpose that exists among the staff. Thank you, O Lord, for their diligence and commitment. Father, we pray for good health, wisdom from above for all library staff as they continue to work diligently to take the library department of Ashivas University to a new height. O Lord, we pray that you will endow them with all it takes to serve as exemplary leaders and motivators who will encourage students to use the library effectively and efficiently. Our God, we pray that the commitment and integrity of staff will lead to tremendous progress in the academic pursuit of both staff and students of Ashivas University. We pray for God's protection over them as they travel far and wide to enhance the capacity and quality of the university library. All this we ask in the name of your Son, Jesus Christ, our Lord. Amen.
2: Ashivas University calling. 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

0: Good morning. I am Praise Olagoke with Adaba News at Dawn. In the news, Ondo APC elders urge Aidatua to reconcile with Bumi Tunjuju. Delta Assembly cautions politicians against the violence ahead of 2027 elections. And foreign Guinea-Bissau voters approve new constitution expanded presidential powers.
1: This is the news.
0: And now the news in full. The PBAT Mandate Elders Forum in Ondo State has urged Governor Lucky Aiyedatiwa to initiate a genuine reconciliation with the Minister of Interior, Olubunmi Tunjuju, and other stakeholders of the All Progressives Congress, APC, in the state. Chairman of the forum, Demola Ijabi, made the call at a press conference in Akure. Ijabi said President Bola Tinubu and other APC candidates in Ondo State need the support of all party members and stakeholders to secure victory at the polls. He described Olubunmi Tunjuju as an asset to President Tinubu and the APC.
2: GTO is an asset to President Tinubu and the APC. He's a minister of the Federal Republic. His growing popularity among our people is not something the APC should fear. It's an asset that our party should harness. Our political energy should therefore be directed towards mobilization, reconciliation, and expansion of President's support base. Every genuine Tinubu supporter should be encouraged. The present campaign must be bigger than the political differences among leaders and individuals in Ondo State.
0: Ijabi also condemned an article allegedly written by the senior special assistant to the governor on public communication, saying it portrayed some APC stakeholders and members of the Elders Forum in a bad light. He maintained that while political communications was necessary, it should not be used as a license for vulgarity or personal attacks.
2: When a senior aide of the governor describes political stakeholders, including members of this elders forum, as renegades, financially constrained, vulnerable tools and lackeys, and employs language portraying the serving minister in times associated with drunkenness, bloated ego, and unscrupulous ambition, political communication is not a license for vulgarity. The governor has been given the responsibility to coordinate. Let him coordinate.
0: Ijabi called on Nigerians and APC members to support President Tinubu's re-election, stressing that unity among party stakeholders would be critical to achieving victory in the general elections. The Labour for Good Governance support group in Ondo State has thrown its weight behind President Bola Tinubu's bid for re-election in 2027. The group, comprising various associations across the state's 18 local government areas, made the declaration at an event held in Akure. At the Ashiwaju Mandate Group Secretariat in Akure, the associations, which include laundry workers, hairdressers, midwives, Caring Heart Mechanic Village, bread sellers, professional tailors and artisans for good governance, among others, pledged to mobilize their members and vote massively for President Tinubu in the 2027 elections.
3: We are here today to support the Bola Ahmed Tinubu, and we can see what they are doing towards the less privileged, towards the state, towards the forthcoming election.
4: Road infrastructure that is giving us is one of the best, one of the kind of.
0: The president of the group, Comrade Soloma Adelegun, said their decision was based on the assessment of the policies and programs of the Tinubu administration. Adelegun, however, pledged to mobilize members of the group and other stakeholders at the grassroots in support of the president's second term ambition.
5: This is the first time in the history of this nation that Ondo State will produce three ministers in the cabinet. That is number one. Number two, the workers of the country, because I was once Nigerian Progressive first minister.
0: While addressing the gathering, the Director General of the Ashiwaju Mandate Group, Olumuyiwa Sagunla, commended the group for what he described as a bold step in endorsing President Tinubu for a second term. As Sagunla said, the endorsement demonstrates the confidence of the group in what he described as the visionary leadership of the Tinubu administration.
6: We
4: people that will be having a series of organizations, students, youth, Okada riders, and so on that have been coming to endorse Ashwaji Bola Ahmed Tinubu through the good work of our brother, Honorable Minister of Interior, Dr. Olukunmi Tunji Ojo. He's been the one sponsoring this. And these people have been coming willingly. That's just the joy of it. Because they've seen the good work of Ashwaji.
0: He, however, called on members of the group to remain committed to the cause, stressing the importance of continuity in government policies and programs. A prominent PDP grassroots mobilizer, Fisayo Ajishafe, has dumped the People's Democratic Party for the ruling All Progressives Congress, APC, in the federal local government area of Ondo State. APC leaders, supporters and political stakeholders across the local government turned out to welcome Ajishafe into the party. Ajishafe said he joined the APC to contribute to the development of his people and ensure the benefit from the dividends of democracy.
6: There's no any other competitive party apart from the APC. When you look at their antecedent, what they have done so far. So that's what prompted me. I've decided to join them because I want to join the movie trade.
0: The immediate past chairman of the APC in Ondo State, Adi Adetemeyi, described Ajishafe's defection as a boost for the APC in Ifedore.
7: Fisayo Ajishafe is my best man. He's the owner of this quarter. We have four polling booths. We've never won the four polling booths in all elections. So, such a person, we need to encourage him.
0: The event also provided an opportunity for APC members to strengthen unity, mobilize supporters, and consolidate the party structure ahead of the 2027 general elections. The Minister of the Federal Capital Territory, Esam Wike, has defended the inclusion of an individual under investigation by the Economic and Financial Crimes Commission, EFCC, in President Bola Tinubu's campaign team. Wike argued that being investigated by the EFCC does not prevent an individual from participating in political activities or combating for votes. The FCT minister stated this during a media rally. Wike questioned what he described as a double standard in the scrutiny of individuals involved in political campaigns. He argued that a person being investigated by the EFCC but who has not been charged to court should still be allowed to participate in political activities. The Delta State House of Assembly has cautioned politicians and their supporters against turning the 2027 general elections into a contest of bitterness, violence and division. The Speaker of the House, Guo Dennis, gave the warning as lawmakers resumed plenary following the Assembly's 2026 annual recess. Guo urged political parties and candidates to focus their campaigns on ideas, programs, competence, character, and service to the people. He said the coming election should provide an opportunity for candidates to present policies capable of improving the lives of citizens rather than engaging in personal attacks and violence. 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After the break, Guinea-Bissau voters approve new constitution expanding presidential powers. Please stay with us. We'll be right back.
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0: 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And now to the rest of the news. On foreign news, voters in Guinea-Bissau have approved a new constitution that significantly expands the powers of the president ahead of the general election expected later this year. The referendum was organized by the country's military government, which seized power last November following a disputed election. Under the new constitution, the president will have sweeping powers, including the authority to appoint and dismiss the prime minister and cabinet. The president will also be able to create or abolish government ministries and dissolve parliament in the event of what is described as a grave political crisis. And finally, on sport, English Premier League club Brighton and Hove Albion have announced the signing of Super Eagles winner Femi Aziz from Championship side Millwall. Aziz was signed on a four-year contract with Brighton for an undisclosed transfer fee. The deal was completed shortly after the transfer deadline, with both clubs submitting a deal sheet. Brighton supporting director Mike Cave welcomed Aziz to the club, describing him as one of the most exciting attacking talents in the Championship. Cave said the 25-year-old had an excellent season with Millwall and played an important role as the club reached the playoffs. Aziz made 77 appearances for Millwall, scoring 15 goals and providing 13 assists. To end Adaba News at Dawn, a recap of our top stories.

0: First, you heard that the PBAT Mandate Elders Forum in Ondo State has urged Governor Lucky Aiyedatiwa to initiate a genuine reconciliation with the Minister of Interior, Olubunmi Tunjiojo, and other stakeholders of the All Progressives Congress, APC, in the state. And also, we told you that the Delta State House of Assembly has cautioned politicians and their supporters against turning the 2027 general elections into a contest of bitterness, violence, and division. And finally, on the foreign scene, we told you that voters in Guinea-Bissau have approved a new constitution that significantly expands the powers of the president ahead of the general election expected later this year. And that's Adaba News at Dawn, as edited by Adeyemi Lawal. My name is Praise Olagoke. Thank you for listening. Good morning.
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1: 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At a Dubai Fan.

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3: by 10 am
2: lein tarama
3: oba wo ka le stan
2: opo sise
3: igba lejo
2: yo wa tele
3: at only trinity
2: high school playground
3: akunba
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3: omo budo ipe
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3: abi amoto
2: gogbo omo
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0: 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Cheers to the next.
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2: 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Yellow Kinney, you want to tell Aquamequake, be a bubble to Manchester City. Ah, and you in Chelsea, Essen or Jobo Jobano. Ama wabe, the bodo I want color, you know, to be, I want can I see Jack Bamelo? 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Let me that down, Mike, that's off of the book ball, and I'm okay. Thank you, Mr. Rotimi. You knew what we're going to have a Chelsea in here. Enzo Fernandez, only no men who come with the rack Manchester City. What's in the bag, boy? What's in the bag, Papa? I said, Dada, you know, quick gag, Babbly. Can't do the only talk by look on Manchester City. What do you do in 2031? Tony, I dare a lot of man who looks like a look on Manchester City. I want Chelsea. When you go see what Enzo Fernandez. 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
13: The Institute of Distance Learning and Continuing Education, University of Medical Sciences, Akure Campus, calls for application into its pre-degree programs for the 2026-2027 session. UNIMED pre-degree program is an intensive coaching program that prepares prospective candidates towards admission into 100-level degree programs of UNIMED. Qualified candidates must have credit passes in at least 5 subjects, including mathematics, English language, physics, chemistry, and biology at SSCE, GCE or NECO at not more than 2 sittings, with only 1 sitting required for medicine, dentistry, and physiotherapy. To apply, please log on to the university's website at www.unimed.edu.ng and follow the stated instructions. Application closes by September 30, 2026. 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
5: A beautiful soul, loving father, and dedicated family man, Sir Ademola Adetula, PSJI, MFR, has joined the Saints triumphantly at 73. Good night. At yet July 2026, angels came and led Sir Ademola Adetula, PSJI, MFR, to his creator. Burial arrangements are as follows. Friday, 4th September 2026, body leaves funeral home by 9 a.m. Lying in state at NUJ Press Center, Akure. At 10 a.m., there shall be night of tributes and Christian Wake, 4 p.m. at number 1 at Ademola Adetula Street, Obaile, Akure. 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Access card is required for entrance. Adieu, our father and grandfather, the children
6: announce.
7: Akure South, Honolulu, America. 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
2: Dear people of Ondo State, torrential rains are here with intensity as earlier predicted. As a result of the downpour across the state, some towns and communities are now flooded. Ondo State Emergency Management Agency, SEMA, under the supervision of the Deputy Governor, Dr. Laidi Adelami Emenai, is calling on residents whose houses, schools, health facilities, markets, religious centers, farmlands are on flood-prone areas to move to safer ground immediately. It is now a punishable offense in Ondo State to block drainages by whatever means. Ondo State Governor Dr. Noki Orimi Sanyeda to IFCA is working assiduously to ensure that lives and property of all residents of the Sunshine State are protected under our AIDS agenda. For any emergency in your area, call any of the following numbers: 080-384-7009, 070-312-23590, or contact Office of the Deputy Governor, Alagbaka Akure, Ondo State Emergency Management Agency, announced.
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1: 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Let's also remind you that this program has been sponsored by the Ministry of Information under the leadership of Right Honorable Taiwo Olatunbosun, the Honorable Commissioner for Information. Welcome on this episode of Ekiti Today. 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
1: Yes, our guest has been the chairman Ekiti State Fiscal Responsibility Commission and of course our retired permanent secretary here also in Ekiti State, Mr. Alfred Olugunto. You're welcome once again.
3: Thank you.
1: Yes, I like to start from a brief overview, which you have done dutifully well in Yoruba, but in English, a brief overview, structure and functions of your organization vis-a-vis governance in Ekiti State.
3: Yes, thank you very much. The Fiscal Responsibility Commission in Ekiti State was established in 2011 through Fiscal Responsibility Law of Ekiti State, also promulgated in 2011. And by the structure of the commission, we have the chairman and one representative from each senate senatorial district in the state as commissioners. Then we have the executive secretary as the accounting officer of the commission. And each of these commissions have assigned to them portfolios. We have commissioner in charge of planning, research and statistics, who is in charge of issues relating to budgeting. We have the commissioner in charge of monitoring and evaluation, who is in charge of monitoring all the capital projects, both at the state level and at the local government level. And we render reports on a monthly basis and pass such to the governor. Then we have the commissioner in charge of policy and standards, who is to ensure that all that we are doing is in line with international best practices. And we do not stop at that. Our functions, well, we have the executive secretary I mentioned as the
1: accounting
3: officer. Then our responsibility is to ensure that the fiscal responsibility, that's the first primary assignment, to ensure that the fiscal, that all agencies comply with fiscal responsibility law. And I'm glad to say that so far, all the fiscal coordinating agencies in the state have been performing well. There hasn't been any deviation from the law. And that is why we are seeing the results. The results, you are conversant with the budget. You are conversant with their reports. That is the NGO and the highly reputable NGO has rated Ekiti as the leading state in terms of transparency and accountability. And a host of other achievements that have been recorded by this administration. And like I said, an institution like the Institute of Chartered Accountants of Nigeria had equally rated the state high. We also have the Nigerian Human Rights Community, NHRCO, that has conferred award on our governor in the area of transparency, promotion of human dignity, sustainable development, and peace and rights. We equally have from the Governing Council of the Stockbrokers too, they have equally awarded the state as a state that is very transparent in its transactions, in its financial transactions. And so many, a lot of others. And this has attracted so many benefits to this state as well. We have been able to secure, through this transparency, a number of grants from from international agencies. So that's about that.
1: Yes, thank you for that well-established foundation for this conversation. Now that you have mentioned or you have explained the functions and structure of your commission,
3: yeah,
1: and of course also reviewed out some of the awards which have come to a good state owing to what you do in your commission, I'd like to know, in terms of activities, since this government came on board in 2022, going to about 4 years now, what can you point to or lay your hands on as achievements and accomplishment of your commission?
3: Yes, like we normally hold interaction with other government agencies, like ministries, departments, agencies, and local governments. What we normally do, at the beginning of a financial year, we review the activities of all the MDAs, the fiscal activities of all MDAs, all the local government councils, as well as tertiary institutions. In the course of our interaction, we come up with recommendations. We make observations and make recommendations to government on their financial activities.
1: Mm.
3: For instance, at the macro level, where we observe that there are gaps, you must have observed that in recent times, a lot of recruitments have been made into certain government ministries, departments, and agencies.
1: Mm.
3: These are results of what we do, what we observe. And the interaction we have with them from time to time, we're able to know whether they are complying with the fiscal responsibility law or not. So their compliance is what has earned us all those achievements are read out through Ministry of Budget, through Bureau of Public Procurement, through the Office of Accountant General, through the Audit Office. So because of their compliance with this law and some other fiscal policies, they have been able to attract such awards to the state.
1: Mm.
3: So these are some. Then we also go out to monitor projects, both at the state and the local government, where we observe that we have in our commission qualified engineer who is in monitoring and evaluation department.
1: Mm.
3: So whatever observation he makes about any project, we put it as a report and forward same to Mr. Governor. Then at the end of the year, we used to render annual reports of our activities to the House of Assembly. And we have there's a copy of that report. We have this
1: for 2020.
3: We do it annually.
1: Mm.
3: So these are some of the things we do, and some of the oversight functions that we perform on all other MDAs and local governments. And for your information, for the first time in the history of Ekiti State, because of the disposition of our governor to transparency and accountability, the budget of local governments are online. The budget for 2026, for the first time, which has never happened before, so which is equally adding value to our financial transactions in the state.
1: Yes, before I hand you over to Biodo, you mentioned earlier that so far so good, you have not really encountered sort of challenges in terms of getting other ministries, departments, and agencies to comply with this law. But I also want you to go deeper a bit. I am not sure that everyone can be on the same page with you. When challenges emerge in terms of, you know, you've been on the same page with these NDAs, how do you handle them?
3: Challenge in areas of
1: compliance with the fiscal responsibility law.
3: And that's what I'm saying, that we haven't in recent times. In recent times. You know, they keep improving. Once you observe at a particular time, the other time you won't observe it in subsequent months. So what I'm saying in essence is that we are already graduating from that level of getting those challenges. Let me give you an example in terms of local government budgeting. Because of our involvement, in their transactions, there have been an improvement in the level of their budget preparation and implementation because of the technical support that we used to give. I hope
1: yes,
3: you can understand what I'm doing.
1: Yes, I get that clearly.
3: Okay.
2: But Alfred,
3: yes, sir.
2: Oh, no, go to ye. 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
0: Yes, I want to ask, how often do you, what's the kind of relationship you have with government agencies, particularly the Ekiti State Internal Revenue Service?
3: Yes, on a monthly basis, we hold a reconciliation meeting with them. We are officially invited for their reconciliation meeting, maybe reconciliation of figures with them.
0: That's the IGR.
3: Yes, the IGR. So that's the kind of, and we're sure that we have records of whatever they are making every month with us. So that when we are doing the reconciliation at the end of the year, we're on the same page.
0: Yes, let's also go to this. You mentioned earlier in English that or in Yoruba that the state, since this government came on board, has not borrowed any money.
3: Yes,
0: you know, because you were saying at the time that for them to get or to borrow any money, they have to go through your commission.
3: Yes,
0: how so? Because we are used to, you know, state government borrowing money to finance their project and of course to meet their obligations. How come the state government up till now under Bao has not borrowed any money?
3: Well, it's a question you should answer yourself, because there has been an improvement in the level of FARC and also in the IGR. I give kudos to that agency, and we have seen
2: a
3: significant IRS.
2: Oh, okay.
3: Ekiti Internal Revenue Service. There has been an improvement in the level of the internally generated revenue, then money coming from FARC too, from federal allocation, has increased tremendously. And that is why I say I'm giving kudos to Mr. President for the initiative. And you know, since the removal of the first subsidy, resources coming to states had improved. So that is why you have not seen that kind of a thing. And one other plus for our governor is that we have reduced our domestic debt drastically. In two consecutive years now, there has been over 60% reduction in our domestic debts. If you go and look at the Bureau of Statistics, National Bureau of Statistics figure, I'm not saying this.
0: You're not fabricating it.
3: I'm not fabricating it. It's something you can verify yourself. So, by over 60% between 2023 to 2025, our domestic debt has been reduced drastically from 110 billion to around 40 something billion now. So,
0: all right. Does your agency also monitor both the capital and recurrent expenditure of MDs and councils?
3: Definitely. Definitely. We do.
0: All right.
3: It's part of budgeting.
2: Gbogbo ti a n so ni bi tori ti yin ni ke le mo bo se nlo ke le mo awon to n ba yin sise awon to n ba yin sabojuto gbogbo ti a n ri lode to n sele ti joba n se leni ke mo pe awon kan wa to n laagun 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

0: this program, I'd like you to also talk about what you have in sight as to achieve the remainder of this administration. What are you working towards? What's the end result of all your efforts?
1: Thank you very much. Our primary responsibility is to ensure prudence and budget discipline. And we thank God that all our fiscal coordinating agencies are doing well. But what we intend to do is for them to sustain that tempo so that at the end of everything, Ekiti will be on the global map as the most transparent state in Nigeria.
2: So, maybe today you, Baba Wada si kini on die die. 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

0: It's another beautiful time on Sunshine Health Talk today. Thank you for joining us. And of course, you know that what we do here is discuss your health, well-being, and what we also ensure that we do is to give you the opportunity to ask questions around topics being discussed on the program. My name is Olabisi Olaniyoluwa Segun, and this program is on the bill of St. Michael's Hospital. They are situated at number 40 Danjuma Street off Ondo Road here in Akure. And our regular doctor is right here in the studio as usual, Dr. Jude Kinechiku. He is the doctor in charge of the eye department. That's the optometrist, am I correct?
1: Optometrist.
0: Okay. He's right here with us to answer questions pertaining to age-related eye conditions. That is our topic for this week. Thank you for joining us, Dr. Jude.
1: Thank you very much. Good morning to our very good listeners at home. Glad to have you on the program once again. And a happy new month to you.
0: Okay. So we've discussed several topics on this program since we started discussing the eye.
1: Yeah, absolutely.
0: What are some of the age-related eye conditions that we are going to talk about today?
1: All right, so some of the age-related eye conditions we are going to be talking about today, they are not that different from the ones we'll be talking about. So, but we are going to make it very brief and a summary of everything.
0: Okay.
1: So the age-related eye conditions, which are very common, they are about five. Okay, so I will start from presbyopia.
0: Okay,
1: so, presbyopia. Yes, so presbyopia, first of all, is a condition as well that comes with age, usually from the age between 40 and 45, whereby the patients tend to experience inability to see small print. So people of that age, once you get between age of 40 and 45, thereabouts and above, there will be chances that one might be having challenges of seeing things that are very tiny or doing near work. Okay, so second, I'll be going up to dry eyes. It's another condition which is also associated with age. So as you are aging too, the tendency of dry eyes, the chances tends to be increasing, usually above the age of 60. And due to some hormonal changes as well, like menopause stage and other hormonal changes as well, can also lead to...
0: Now, talking about hormonal changes, does everyone pass through this phase? Or is it just limited to women?
1: Yeah, most definitely, everyone passes through these phases, both men and women. Understand? But it's most the signs and most of those things are more common in women than in men. Absolutely. So it's both genders.
0: Okay. So before we go to other types, so let's take these topics one after the other, so we do not muddle things up. You started with presbyopia.
1: Yes.
0: Now, for somebody who is having symptoms of, let's even start with the symptoms. What are the symptoms of presbyopia apart from the ones you've listed?
1: All right, so
0: symptoms that are peculiar to presbyopia.
1: Yeah, it's just that, like I said, it's challenging doing near work. Like most, let's say example for the teachers, so they'll start to be having the challenges of seeing tiny prints. Okay, so maybe when they read for a little while, they will see like the images clustering together, jumping images. Okay, so that's one of the most specific signs. And also aching. Because when you tend to be stressing your eyes, when you can't actually see them properly, so it can bring about ocular aching, whereby you'll be feeling heaviness of the eyes and aching, and the multiple headache as well. So those are the most common signs in cases of presbyopia.
0: Some people believe that dizziness is one of the symptoms of early symptoms of eye problem. Is that correct?
1: Dizziness. There are a lot of things that can bring about dizziness as well. So it's only that once one starts to feel dizzy, it actually tells more on the eye, whereby the eye will be tending to be shutting down involuntarily or be closing involuntarily. So there are many symptoms, many conditions that can bring about dizziness. Even the low blood count can as well bring about dizziness.
0: Okay. All right. So you said presbyopia is common in aged people, in old people.
1: No, they're mid-aged people, like usually from the age of 40 and 45. Yeah.
0: Okay. So is there a build-up of symptoms before the age of 40 that could prepare one for possible occurrence of presbyopia? For instance, does it start early on or does it start abruptly, suddenly at the age of 40?
1: It's just a gradual process. You just start noticing like the smaller the font or image size are getting, the more blurry it will be getting. So in most people, they might not tend to realize, depending on the nature of work, maybe the font size of whatever they are doing on their portfolio is kind of a bit big. So there is no build-up of symptoms anyway. So it's just a gradual process where you tend to notice like what you've been doing last month or maybe 2 months ago is not actually the way it used to be like 2-3 months ago. So there's no build-up of symptoms in respect to that.
0: Okay, now we have associated eye problems to old age in this part of the world. Okay. Now, is there a way or a measure that can be taken to avoid eye problems at old age? What advice can you give people listening to this program on how to take care of their eyes ahead of old age or middle age?
1: Well, there is no specific precautionary measures. Just like, as we know, as we are, once we are being born into the life, we are praying for a long life and a
0: healthy life.
1: Yeah. So as we are praying for that too, is also there is also a need for you to bring into your consciousness that as you are aging, there will be limits to things you can do. Let me put it that way. So as you are aging, your limits tends to be coming down. So that's why we call it degeneration. So as something is generating, then gradually it's going down. Yeah, so basically there are no precautionary measures. It's just for one to be aware of those circumstances that come with old age.
0: That's the natural evolution of the human body.
1: Yes, natural evolution. Thank you very much.
0: Okay, so we've spoken about presbyopia. I want us to also talk about dry eyes. But the last question on presbyopia would be if there are correctional measures. Now, at 40, you discover that you begin to have blurry vision. You cannot see near
1: objects.
0: How can one walk around this such that one will still be able to enjoy good vision for the rest of their lives?
1: All right. The first step is to do an eye examination, done by professionals. So they will be in the best position to dispense a power or a corrective glasses that is suitable for one's age, because there is a range of power which actually works with age as well. So that's why we tend to work with the age whenever the patient comes in, so that one won't use what's actually above the age, or one will use something that is lower for the age as well, to avoid the stress or straining as well. So that's the best corrective way to handle presbyopia. So in lame language, they call it reading glasses. So that's why I see most people of that age, they will tell you, my eyes are okay just for reading purpose or reading glasses as well.
0: Now, doctor, in this era of supplements, we have supplements, different ones coming up every day, almost every time. Are there specific supplements that can be recommended for everyone, safe ones, to help increase the eye health or improve it?
1: Well, there are some supplements we do prescribe professionally, but one thing to have at the back of the mind is that supplements are not actually being given to treat a specific ailment. So it's just to delay progress or to boost the immune against some certain factors that might tend to appear early, even before one gets, before a certain person gets towards that age. Or maybe even when you get to that age, you can still be able to sustain. So that's the basic essence of supplement. They are not actually produced to target a cause of ailment or treat a cause of an ailment. It's just to boost the immune system against those conditions.
0: Okay, so quickly now let's talk about dry eyes. Does it have the same symptoms with presbyopia, or there are certain differences?
1: All right, so there are certain differences which are very, very minor as well. So most of the common symptoms are stinging sensation, like burning sensation. Then sometimes you might be feeling like a foreign body sensation, like particles of sand or stones in the eyes. Most cases too, you might see excessive tearing, whereby water will be coming out of the person's eyes severely. Okay, so those are the common signs of dry eyes.
0: And how will this be corrected? Are there corrective measures?
1: Yeah, there are corrective measures. So first of all, the most important corrective measure is prevention is better than cure. So it's, first of all, is to protect the eye from factors that could bring about dry eyes. Then secondly, there are some therapy that can be administered by the eye care professionals to take care of these dry eyes. So basically, these therapeutic management that usually works for dry eyes, therapeutic management.
0: Yes. Now, dry eyes and presbyopia, what are the significant differences?
1: All right, presbyopia, there is a blurry of vision from here, but dry eyes, there is always more of discomfort.
0: What kind of discomfort? Okay.
1: Yeah, like burning sensation, body sensation, itching, then excessive watering, water coming out of the eyes excessively. So dry eyes tends to come with a lot of discomfort, brings about a lot of discomfort to the eyes.
0: And the symptoms usually come to the fore around 40, mid-age.
1: Well, it can happen in all age, but as we are aging, like you all said, the immune system is going down. Then secondly, there are some hormonal changes that begin to set in that actually brings about intensive dry eyes or severe dry eyes. And most generally, exposure to environmental factors, as we all know, dust, particles, smoke, harmful rays of light. So those are the common conditions that bring about these dry eyes.
0: Okay, if you're just joining us, this is Sunshine Health Talk, where we discuss health and well-being. And this program is sponsored by St. Michael's Hospital, number 40, Danjuma Street, off Ondo Road, here in Akure. You can ask questions when the time is right. We'll open the line for you to start calling in. Now, doctor, we are in the era again. You know, everything right now evolves around technology. And now we've started seeing different types of eyeglasses. We have photochromic, we have anti-blue lenses. Thank you. So now, these types of glasses, do they have any significant effect against degenerating vision in later in life, in maybe middle age, midlife, or all that?
1: Yeah, most definitely. The photochromic glasses, just like we're talking about the dry eyes, there are some preventive measures that can be taken as well. So photochromic glasses and anti-blue lenses tends to protect your eyes from those emission of light, harmful rays of light from our digital gadgets. Averagely, every four in a fifth, five person tend to use Android or digital gadget. So the
0: can we speak a bit louder?
1: I said averagely, every 9 out of 10 use a digital gadget, Android or laptops. So those photochromic glasses, which are prescribed or which are being dispensed in the eye clinics, they tend to protect the eyes from those harmful emission of light coming out from those digital gadgets. So with the help of that, there is a less chances of dry eyes as well, and other environmental conditions that might bring about a loss of vision.
0: Okay, so if you want to ask any question, you can call 0812-651-9991. Ti o ma nje yo bi a se ndagba ti lori mo pe ni age related eye conditions dokita ti menu ba die ninu awon ti a so loni lara ni presbyopia ba la se le salaye eleyi ko le ye awon iya awon baba wa ti won gbo eto yi nile fún àmójútó tó péye.
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1: We don't use different standard but we tend to ask how often they are accessible to digital gadgets so as to know even if a normal lens, we have the white lens which necessarily not have to be photochromic. So we tend to know how your day-to-day activities are being being used, or maybe how you usually work on all those gadgets. Understand? So necessarily, if you can't afford that, it's easy for you to get that one. Then if you are spending much time on digital gadget, if you can't afford the photochromia, at least one can actually plan for it as well, knowing the consequences of the damages that can be done from those digital gadgets.
0: Okay, for a clearer analogy, is it possible for someone to have clear vision on paper and not have on electronic gadgets?
1: Yes, you know, like I said, on phone, there are so many circumstances that come with it. Just like you said, there are some people as well that are not up to the age of 40 that tend to shift things to the back.
0: Mm.
1: So if you tend to notice most of them, if you check the font of their images or object, they tend to reduce it to a minimum for them to only see, or maybe for privacy measures. So bringing those fonts down below the normal standard tend to strain your eyes as well, because you guys even trying to see it, you have to put more effort than when you are seeing it on a normal font. But in terms of paper, there is no way you can minimize or enlarge, so it's always a standard font or sizes as well.
0: And there are no light interactions.
1: Yeah, no light interactions as well.
0: Okay. Now, in the same line of conversation, I want you to clarify. What is the normal font for eye tests? What's the normal font that you use when you conduct an eye test?
1: Font size. The normal standard is 6. We call it N6.
0: Okay.
1: Yeah.
0: Okay.
1: So, well, I think on paper you'll be getting there about 10, 12. Then Bible as well is between 6 and 8, if I'm
0: okay. O ti fẹ́ mọ jọ bí pé mo ń ṣe personal consultation lórí ètò yìí, àmọ́ n tí ó gba òde kan nísìnyí ni pé púpọ̀ nínú pàápàá jùlọ àwa ọ̀dọ́ orí fóònù ni pọ̀pọ̀lọpọ̀ ti ń ṣayé, ibẹ̀lẹ̀ lòmíì ti ń ṣiṣẹ́, ibẹ̀lẹ̀ lòmíì ti ń mèkì owó ẹ̀ tí wọ́n lè ṣe láláì lo àwọn n tí à ń mẹ́nu bá yìí. Is there anything you can recommend to le jasi special eye care measures fun awon to je pe opolopo igba ni won ma nlo phone ati be television abi ya monitor abi nkan kan ato se pe kan lo photochromic ati anti blue light amenuba lekan.
1: All right, my own basic or best advice ni regular eye consultation. So basically, number one, you're good at my share, you to turn your joy learning
0: your domain.
1: See your domain to back by you. So, because any specific advice, the only support can come by a bally, your man shall let you avoid and walk away. After your bar stop, I walk totally far. Nikoni, in your list, support you need that she shall reform your book by paper, which is a actually
0: backward
1: difficult.
0: Hoda, thank you so much Dr. Jude for coming on the program this morning. But before you go, let's briefly talk about glaucoma. 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
0: Lekan si
1: 070 11 44 44 lekan si at 9:30.
0: Oda. Ile Iwosan St. Michael Hospital to one number 40 Danjuma Street off Ondo Road nilu Akure na ni won gbe eto yi kale. Very big thank you to Dr. Judith Kenechukwu for coming on the program this morning.
1: Thank you very much.
0: And to everyone who listened, we hope you learned one or two things from today's topic. Next week will be another time, God willing. My name is Olabisi Olaniyi Oluwasegun. Good morning.
2: Yeah, baby, nice. I think you are.

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1: Good afternoon and welcome to Newsbeat at this hour. I am Olabisi Olani Yoluasegun. The Independent Petroleum Marketers Association of Nigeria, IPMAN, says filling stations across the Federal Capital Territory may reveal petrol pump prices in the coming days. IPMAN's National Publicity Secretary, Chinedu Ukadike, who disclosed this in Abuja, said marketers are preparing to adjust prices as new petrol products enter the market. The development follows recent increases in the ex-depot price of petrol by the Dangote refinery from 1,165 naira to as high as 1,265 naira per litre. The House of Representatives has cleared the President's Chief of Staff, Femi Gbajabiamila, of involvement in the activities of the purported Presidential Foreign Intervention Promotion Council. An ad hoc committee investigating the organization said it found no evidence that Gbajabiamila established, approved, or participated in its activities. Committee Chairman Yusuf Gagdi said Gbajabiamila instead alerted the police, DSS, EFCC, and the Office of the National Security Advisor after concerns about the organization were raised. The Debt Management Office has revealed that 12 state governors whose tenures will end in 2027 and early 2028 are set to leave behind a combined debt burden of about 5.3 million naira. The affected governors include those of Lagos, Ogun, Oyo, Bauchi, Borno, Adamawa, Yobe, Nasarawa, Kwara, Gombe, Imo, and Bayelsa. The data from the agency said the state had accumulated domestic debts of about 2.16 trillion naira as of the first quarter of 2026. And that's Newsbeat for this hour. Join us later on for more. I am Olabisi Olani Yoluasegun. Good afternoon.
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1: GAC General Overseer
0: Reverend S Sadela
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0: e mo wa je ka gbagbe o
1: pe bibo Jesu Christi ku si dedede
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0: Premier League update from the home of Premier League football.
1: Hello, I'm Jonathan McKeith at the BBC Sports Centre. The former Premier League midfielder Charlie Adams says Everton manager David Moyes and the Everton fans will be furious at how their summer transfer window panned out. Fans were already upset by the controversial proposed sale of homegrown youngster Harrison Armstrong to Nottingham Forest. The deal was eventually blocked by Everton's board. But the bungled final day before the window closed will have angered fans further. Flo Balogun's proposed move from AS Monaco descended into farce in the early hours of Wednesday morning after the original deal was renegotiated when issues arose with his medical. But the player himself decided to walk away from the deal. That's despite the two clubs looking to finalise the transfer. It followed the sale of Illiman Ndjai to Manchester City, leaving Everton short on numbers as well as attacking options. Here is Adam.
2: He'll be fuming. He won't be happy. There'll be a few harsh words being said here because there's been a frustration from the manager in the last sort of couple of weeks in the media. They've seen the interview recently with Angus Kinnear in terms about how we are, and the supporters will be angry about that, and they'll show that at the weekend against Manchester United as well.
1: So who will fill the striker berth that's been left? Here's BBC Radio Merseyside's Julia Bold.
3: I do understand that the plan now is Tyreek George will be a player that will come in as a second striker. He's been used on the left wing. He has played there before when he came up through the ranks at Chelsea. Now, I spoke to Tyreek George today. He did tell me, look, I'm happy to step in. Brennan Johnson is another option as well for David Moyes to go up front. But this is a far from ideal situation, and Everton feel utterly dismayed by what has gone on.
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0: Could you please stand in silence? 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God is with us here in this country.
1: Yes.
0: Nigeria.
1: Yes.
0: Yes. Oh no, I work well. I
1: share.
0: In control, Dawali. 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
1: I share.
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2: children of God all over the world
1: orin to kan wa si mi lokan lataro
2: the song that is coming to my heart since morning
1: oni ede ilu mi ni
2: is an Ekiti song
1: e ma binu e je nko
2: please don't be offended let me sing it
1: Reverend Father kan lo saba ma nko nigba ti mo wa ni at St. Patrick Catholic Church ni Ado
2: it was a reverend father that used to sing the song while I was at
1: St. Patrick
2: Catholic Church
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2: do you know the interpretation of this
1: this is what I have seen
2: on Timothy Rini
1: and when I saw it
2: nigba ti mo si ri
1: all goodness were there
2: gbogbo ohun rere gbogbo lo wa nnu e
1: all glorious actions were embedded in it
2: ogo ogo ifarahan lo wa
1: nnu e and what did I see
2: kini mo wa kini mo ri
1: I saw the house of God that is called Jesus Christ
2: mo ri ile olorun
1: ti a pe ni jesu ile olorun ti a pe ni jesu
2: mo ri ile olorun ti a pe ni jesu
1: people of God
2: eyin eyan olorun
1: ni o se yi
2: this week
1: oluwa ni ose anu to dapo mo oju rere ni
2: the lord says this week is mercy that is mingled with the favor of god
1: pelu iyin
2: to ni agbara and great praises still
1: kigan to wa so fun oni so fe mo itumo oju rere to dapo
2: mo and why he was telling me he said do you not want to know the meaning of the favor of god that mingled with mercy
1: oni mark chapter 8
2: he now directed me to mark chapter 8
1: e to en to baba mi ri ko ba mi ka
2: let's read through mark 8.
1: Chapter 8
3: ni ojo won
1: ni ojo won yi
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1: 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Won de je.
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1: E ma gbo. Nigba ti mo ka de be.
2: While I read it to this level.
1: Jesus sọ fun mi pe.
2: And Jesus told me.
1: Ohun to n je oju rere.
2: This is the meaning of
1: favor.
2: That mingle with mercy.
1: Ohun ti Olorun fun ra re ru lati inu ara e.
2: What God himself taught within him.
1: O ye ko n se fun eniyan.
2: That he ought to do for a man.
1: Lai se yi pe eniyan yen gbadura
2: si. And not that the person even pray to that extent.
1: Olorun sọ fun mi pe.
2: God told me.
1: O ni se mo ri ohun ti mo n ka ni Mark chapter
2: 8. You see what you are reading in this Mark chapter 8.
1: Olorun lo sele ni igba iseda.
2: That was what happened when during creation.
1: O ni ohun ti mo ro.
2: What I thought.
1: O ye ki eniyan nilo.
2: What he thought that humanity should need.
1: O ni mo se kin to da won.
2: And I did them before I created them.
1: O ni kin se eniyan lo gbadura pe kin da omi.
2: That it was not man that prayed that I should create water.
1: Kin se eniyan lo gbadura pe kin da yepe.
2: That it was not man that prayed I should create sand.
1: Kin se eniyan lo gbadura pe gbogbo nti eyan ma je pe kin da.
2: It was not man that prayed that I should create all those things that humanity will eat.
1: Emi ni mo ro.
2: I was the one that thought of it.
1: Pe ohun to le je kan convenient
2: re. That these are the things that could make them to be convenient.
1: Ohun ti won ma dele aye ba ti ara oni ni won re.
2: These are the things they will get to the earth and meet that will make them to live convenient.
1: O ni mo ro debi ti mo ti ko ile akoko fun eni.
2: And even I thought it to that extent that I built the first house for man.
1: Ti an pe ni ogba Eden.
2: Which is called the Garden of Eden.
1: Mo mo ero ti mo ni seyin Jeremiah 29.
2: Yes, the thought I have for you.
1: Gaga lo nje ojurere.
2: That is the meaning of favor.
1: To ba ni ka Jeremiah 29.
3: Nitori
1: emi mo ero ti mo ro seyin.
3: Ni Oluwa wi.
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1: 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Ohun to nje ojurere.
2: That is the meaning of favor of God.
1: The Lord God Almighty thought about what we are going to need.
2: Oluwa Ọlọ́run alaye ronú ẹ ohun tí a máa wúlò fún wa.
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1: That he will restore that lost glory back.
2: Pe ohun ma da ogo ti a ti sonu ni ogba Edeni yen pada fun wa.
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2: nsin. And that is what is termed everlasting
1: hope. Ireti ogo wa niyen.
2: That is our hope of glory.
1: Pe a o ku mo.
2: That we shall be immortal, we shall no longer
1: die. A ti pa iku keji layo.
2: We have defeated the second death.
1: Iru ero be ni Jesu n so ni John chapter 14.
2: And that is the kind of thought that Jesus had in John chapter 14.
3: Verses 1 to 3. 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
2: 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That is the meaning of favor.
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2: 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We are not the one that requested that God should prepare an everlasting home for us.
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2: And that the meaning of that favor of God is so powerful.
1: Tabara ẹni tó gan.
2: If there is anyone that despise it.
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2: Such a person has afflicted his own heart.
1: Nínú ojú rere ni ikú àti ikú oró tí Jésù ń kú lórí igi àgbélébùú wa.
2: In that favor of God is where we have the painful death of Jesus on the cross.
1: Ikú oró yẹn.
2: And that painful death.
1: Ni ìràpadà ìwọ àti.
2: That is our own redemption.
1: Padà sí ìyè ayérayé.
2: Back to the everlasting life.
1: Inú ikú oró yẹn.
2: In that painful death.
1: Ni omi iye tó jáde ní ìhà Kristi ti wá sínú wa.
2: That the living water that came out from the side of Jesus has entered into our lives.
1: Inú ikú oró yẹn.
2: In that painful death.
1: Ni ìbínú Ọlọ́run fi kú olórí ènìyàn.
2: That has removed the wrath of God from man.
1: Inú ikú oró yẹn.
2: In that painful death.
1: Ni ẹ̀gún fi pan lórí wa.
2: That destroys curses upon man.
1: Ojú rere nìyẹn.
2: That is favor of God.
1: Àwa kọ́ la ní kí Jésù lọ kú o.
2: We are not the one that told Jesus to go and die. It was the thought of God.
1: Jesus funra idegba.
2: And Jesus agreed.
1: She mo ko funra so pe.
2: Remember he said so himself.
1: Oni ko seni to gba emi un lowo.
2: That nobody has taken away his own life from him.
1: Oni ra mi ni mo fi le.
2: That deliberately he surrendered.
1: Oni emi ti mo de fi ebi mi le.
2: And I that has laid down my life.
1: O tun ni agbara ti gba.
2: I have the power to take it back.
1: Se ri eyin omo eyan to n gbo mi ni gbogbo aye.
2: You humanity listening to me all over the world.
1: O tun je uju rere.
2: The meaning of favor that mingle with mercy is beyond human reasoning. Is what we have in Romans chapter 9.
1: 15, 16, 17.
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2: If you have received mercy and you think it is your by your prayer that made it to happen.
1: O mo re.
2: You are an ingrate.
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1: 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Are these all your children?
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1: 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That you should forgive us.
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0: story of my life.
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0: That person that God used.
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0: to ba ti lo tan,
1: immediately he finish using it, he will throw it away.
0: Se mo pe pasho na ni awon iran Joseph je fun won na debi o.
1: Remember, even the siblings of Joseph, they are canes in his life.
0: Sugbon,
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1: out of the 12 sons of Jacob,
0: edaruko ikan ninu won to mu ogo aye elu,
1: tell me one of them that make use of his glory.
0: Iran jiran won lo se won logo,
1: it was only their generation now that started
0: being glorious.
1: Don't allow God to use you as Cain.
0: Olorun de tun le lu elomi bi owo e,
1: and God could use another fellow as his hand.
0: Eni ti Olorun ba lo bi owo anu e,
1: whoever God uses as his hand of mercy,
0: ire o le dase enu owo eni yen,
1: goodness can never be scarce in such a life.
0: Eni ti Olorun lo fun Joseph lati fun ni aga oko,
1: the person that God used for Joseph to give him that throne of glory,
0: bo se nje Pharaoh to,
1: as he was Pharaoh,
0: Pharaoh ti ojiya o,
1: his own Pharaoh never suffered,
0: oko ti e wo sonu titi,
1: his own glory never got lost.
0: Won ni nigba ti Pharaoh ti o mo Joseph de ni wahala to me to de mo
1: aso ni, when another Pharaoh that never knew Joseph now got to the throne,
0: Bashan mi tun de,
1: that another king now emanated.
0: She tun wa mo to gbeyin Pharaoh to je kashan,
1: and you know the end of that another Pharaoh that became king.
0: She mo pe to to lo ran awon omo Israel jade won lo sile ni,
1: that truly he sent the Israelites out to their promised land.
0: Sugbon atun ati gbogbo ohun elo ogun to ni okun pupa ni dajo won,
1: but himself and all his chariots, they ended in the Red Sea.
0: Ba se lo ninu ose yi,
1: as we are going this way,
0: Oluwa ni ka beere oju rere to dapo maanu,
1: the Lord says we should ask for favor of God that mingle with mercy,
0: ka de yin Olorun dada,
1: and for us to praise God very well.
0: Olori yin re o,
1: and this is the greater praise.
0: Ati wa ati emi ti mo ba o soro,
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0: wa ile latenu
1: I hear this from me
0: kemi ti mo soro na de light mi kin
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1: the greatest praise that God wanted to hear from us is
0: iwa mimo
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1: And we have it in Hebrew chapter 12.
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0: O le ri oju rere Olorun.
1: You can't see the favor of God.
0: Be at peace with everybody.
1: E je ka wa ni alaafia pelu gbogbo eniyan.
0: Then live holy.
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1: Oh, that those people you have on your heart that have offended you, you better forgive them.
0: Tori tara eni.
1: Because of yourself.
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1: Even such a person might not believe that you have.
0: Iyen o ke.
1: You don't bother about that.
0: Iwo lo mo inu e.
1: You are the one that knows yourself.
0: Iwo lo mo ko ti dariji.
1: You know you have forgiven such a person.
0: Itumo idariji ni pe.
1: And the meaning of forgiveness is.
0: Ohun ti eni yen se si e.
1: What such a person has done unto you.
0: It's no more an issue in your life.
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1: Then when will you move forward?
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0: Imole oju Olorun.
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13: I trust your judgment, dear husband. 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
26: Who gets the spotlight when work speaks louder than words?
27: Who do we celebrate when excellence becomes a standard?
26: The innovators.
27: The professionals.
26: The bold thinkers.
27: The game changers.
26: This is not just another evening on the calendar. This is the evening Nigeria's marketing communications ecosystem takes a moment to say, we see you, we celebrate you, we honor you. Welcome to the Archon Special Recognition Award, ASRA, an evening dedicated to recognizing excellence, innovation, professionalism, ethical practice, and outstanding contribution to our industry. And the theme says it all, an evening of many honors. On the 23rd of October, 2026, the red carpet rolls out at Balmoral Event Center, Ikeja. Come witness the stories, the surprises, the applause, the unforgettable moments. For more details about the awards, nomination, and voting process, visit our website, www.asrawards.com. ASRA 2026. Because some contributions deserve more than recognition, they deserve honor.
0: Are you ready for a divine turnaround? Join us at CAC Covenant of Mercy, aka Majemu Anu, for the September edition of 72 Hours with God. The theme for this powerful program is I Will Do a New Thing. Isaiah chapter 43, verse 19. Date September 11th, 12th, and 13th, 2026. 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Time Friday and Saturday, 9 a.m. to 12 noon, 3 p.m. to 6 p.m. And vigil by 12 a.m. to 4:30 a.m. While on Sunday, 8:30 a.m. to 12 noon, vigil by 10 p.m. till dawn. 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
1: 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My people for Ondo State, better opportunity don land o. Na the Lucky Light Initiative, one statewide solar empowerment wey go support 1,000 small business across all the 18 local government areas. 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
1: gun? 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
0: Divine
1: intervention.
0: Thank you, sir. I only got the jardinese globe.
1: And now, let me see your back. Go and buy the globe.
0: Buy Laura globe.
1: And I went to buy it.
0: Hello, the globe.
1: What does it cost?
0: So my quick or so
1: will you know I have no money.
0: Me no team my
1: nothing to eat at
0: all. Epin it took motivatory.
1: The last half penny.
0: Cause on jela leo join yet. Cause
1: no food that night, the following day, no food.
0: We had it on second papa.
1: Even for the next 1 week, no time in my pocket.
0: Gilobo.
1: I bought the book.
0: Igbany woman tasadin ni 1 and 3.
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1: It was a special bread there, special bread.
0: Nye long re leko Shackleford bread.
1: Shackleford, it was the best there.
0: Best.
1: Best, sir.
0: Best. Leko mba nye nye Shackleford bread.
1: Shackleford, special.
0: Tiyan ba fe je bread yo. To fetch your best Shackleford.
1: So that at you, Shackleford bread.
0: Balora Shackleford bread.
1: I bought the best Shackleford bread.
0: Bara Coke.
1: And let me do you.
0: Batimo Adele.
1: When I got to.
0: Mo fix the globe.
1: I fixed the globe.
0: In auto.
1: And everywhere became bright. Yes.
0: Mo agbe table. Table siwaju.
1: I set my dining table.
0: Ni ale yi yo.
1: This night.
0: Ma je won lowo.
1: I will eat.
0: Ma je won bi olowo lale yi.
1: I will eat.
0: Ni ale yi yo.
1: This night.
0: Ba se sardine.
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0: Gbe yen sinu awo.
1: I empty it into a container.
0: Mo mo coke.
1: The coke.
0: Mo se.
1: I open it.
0: Yon mo bread.
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1: and you are to use it for that
0: kila se ma wo ko lo le
1: how do I get to
0: nigba to ba fi eleyi so pe
1: if you do this for that you
0: any ma le se ah ara na ke do to ye wa ronu
1: you will think
0: kini mo je fa lo le
2: we are us to ba se un te mi yen wi yen
1: once you obey this
2: oluranlowo to ma fun e lowo
1: and helper
2: o ti ri
1: o
2: ti pese e sile
1: already be provision
2: iwo gbodo kokko se itora anu ina
1: you must obey first
0: ko to se nkan yen
1: before you be answered
2: ko dede pese o
1: e dey just give
2: me eh gbo ko dede pese o
1: e dey just give
2: me e pin ni to ku
1: the last of the last in my pocket
2: fitore
1: I give it out
0: on ti kara re ti mo un to yo se fun mi
1: you know what to do for me that day
0: lojo yen alon lo je kin gboran
1: thank God I obeyed to letter
0: awon ibo miran wa to le lati gboran
1: there was some situation so at obey
0: oya owo ti olon ni ko fi so pe e je ko gba o gba o
1: you knew and you had
0: sugbon o ye wo pe ha
1: you consider it second thought
0: me ti lagbara ile
1: financially I can't bear it
0: to ba ya ma de ma se
1: at the right time
0: e je gbo gbo o mo dada po olon ni oye bayi ni ko fi se
1: you God dictated it he
0: dey na iboku ni
1: it's a blockage to your
0: own tolorun fe se o ti dena re
1: you have blocked God to process your breakthrough
0: igboran san je bola
1: obedience
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0: gbogbo se yen Oh, you give money, man, yeah, shaky for bread.
1: I was eating shaky for bread on daily basis.
0: Lord, you can give money, sebe.
1: The second day I cook.
0: Oh, what do you mean?
1: Money had value there. Money had value.
0: Hello, hello, no, I won't buy.
1: I won't be the foul.
0: Who sebe, more than my mother say.
1: And I was a good cook.
0: Hobby mini ye o be si se
1: omo ni pa e lo wo si bi ni mi
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1: very sumptuous
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1: link it with the Lord's instruction Jesus
0: to ya eno eja
1: open the mouth of a fish
0: to gbowo jade
1: and release money
0: o pe alagba emi ko ni mo pe
1: I didn't call on the elder
0: o pe alagba lo bo mo mi
1: God be my son
0: pe
1: call him
2: mi mo bo se mo pe mo ti wale
1: I wouldn't know how you knew I've entered
0: ngbati mo ti se ti oni ki se yen
1: I won't done it as part of
0: e to de ye ki Jesus se
1: it's all wrong
0: o ro lorun la ti se
1: did it seamlessly
2: o le se be fun wo na
1: you can't express such thing again
2: e don won la ni fun mi
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0: Good evening and thanks for joining us on Adaba FM's News Magazine Periscope. It is a compilation of local, foreign, entertainment and sports news in tonight's edition. AAUS students protest two-month strike, demand action from Aiyedatiwa. Ondo APC leaders firm rejects call for return of fuel subsidy. INEC warns of AI-driven disinformation ahead of 2027 elections. Details of these and other stories in the moment. I am Abimbola Ogunbadeni.
1: This is the news.
0: Students of Adekunle Ajashin University, Akungba, Akoko, Ondo State, have taken to the streets to protest against the 68-day strike that has kept them away from academic activities. The students, led by the Students' Union, blocked the university's main gate and some roads linking to the institution to the major highway, carrying placards demanding an immediate resolution of the crisis. The Students' Union President, Folawade Ayola, urged the state government and relevant stakeholders to resolve the issues responsible for the strike.
2: The reason for us embarking on this protest is to send a message to the Ondo State government that they've not been doing well when it comes to educational sector in the Ondo State. We go back to our classes. Let them call us to another union for table. After that, dance who can call on the strike, another union to call on the strike. We are yet to write our exam for the semester. And by the end of this week, we will make it 60 days. That's 2 months that they've been on strike. Our demands are clear. Until the local government push our demands until they bring in swift intervention. I'm not going to back down on the protest. In fact, in the next 24 hours, if nothing is being done, we'll be at Akure to express our grievances and tell the Northern government that they've not done well.
0: The Students' Union General Secretary Oluwatimeyi Amos said the prolonged closure has created uncertainty for students, particularly pending graduates preparing for examination. A 500-level student, Ogunbade James, also appealed to the government to resolve the outstanding issues and pave the way for the students to return to campus. Meanwhile, the Ondo State government has paid the balance of the August arrears of the new subventions to the four state-owned tertiary institutions in the state. The payment marks the commencement of the implementation of a 60% increase in the subventions to the institutions. The increment is aimed at enabling the institutions to meet their salary obligations and improve the welfare of staff. The statement by the Chief Press Secretary to the Governor, Prince Ebenezer Adeniyi, says Governor Lucky Aiyedatiwa appealed to the striking unions and the institutions to call off the industrial action and return to work. The governor urges the unions to act in good faith, stressing that their return would be in the interest of students and the overall development of Ondo State. Also, residents of Ijoka, Ijomimo Road are lamenting the slow pace of work on the road project, which they say has brought hardship to motorists, businesses and commuters. As calls grow for government to return their contractor to site, Adaba FM's Adigwe Galani examines the difficulties residents of the area are facing. His report.
3: Residents and business owners along the Ijoka-Ijomimo Road in Akure have appealed to the Ondo State government to order the contractors handling the road projects back to site. The two-lane road project, started during the administration of the late Governor Oluwatimi Akeredolu, has been stalled for months, leaving residents to grapple with dust, bad roads, damaged vehicles, and poor transportation. Although work has been completed on one section of the road, the other section remains unfinished, with construction equipment still left at the site. Residents said the situation is affecting businesses, as some shops have closed, while transport workers and private motorists avoid the road because of its condition.
1: We dey even happy as they start and say they go finish them. See where they see day now. Motor no dey even pass this side, machine no dey pass.
4: I wonder, oh, but where they want to palaro to ojo to oro le njo better, don't you get go better? Don't you go work at that work? Ose to le wajo kata lo oni kata. By le njo better, by accident in shele. Ngba to no koshiri ti koshiri. 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
5: Won se debi okere baba e apa keji won pa yasi be won file si be won se mo ni jo sin ni bi junction ajide lo tun yen ajide ti sele nbe ori awon yan go fo to pa awon yan pa wo we nbe.
3: Mrs. Ayilana Florence, John Akaba and Bella Onoja lamented the impact of the unfinished road on businesses and appealed to the government to complete the project.
1: It dey affect our business well. How this place dey, potopoto won kill us. We no fit shade market. Motor no dey even pass this side, machine no dey pass. The thing dey affect our business.
6: It's because of the rain that make it better now. Many shop here now, they have closed it because of the dust. Because not every head that can bear the dust.
3: Engineer Olumide Adewumi also expressed disappointment over the slow pace of work, saying the situation could affect support for the APC ahead of the 2027 general election.
7: I'm highly disappointed. So many people have contacted DCCs. What we heard was that federal government was seriously funding all these governors. This is not how state capital should be. Maybe you are only talking of this one. Go to the Metijoka is very bad entirely.
3: All efforts to reach government officials in charge of the road fell abortive. Now, residents are calling on the Ondo State government to order the contractors back to site and complete the project. Adegboye Galani, Adaba FM News.
0: Thank you, Olani. The PBOT Mandate Elders Forum in Ondo State has kicked against Atiku Abubakar's call for the return of fuel subsidy, describing the proposal as a political promise aimed at winning applause from Nigerians. Chairman of the forum, Ademola Ijabi, who spoke at the press conference in Akure, warned that bringing back subsidy would be too costly for the country. Ijabi urged Nigerians to reject the proposal, saying the country cannot afford to return to the challenges associated with the subsidy regime.
8: We have traveled this road before. We remember fuel scarcity and the endless queues. We remember the black market and petrol heads lining our roads. We remember the massive incentive for subsidized Nigerian petrol to be smuggled across our borders. We remember the endless university strikes and frequent labor unrest. Nigeria cannot afford to return to that era.
0: Ijabi pointed to gains from the removal of subsidy, arguing that government can now redirect resources to other areas of development.
8: Every trillion committed to subsidy is money competing for roads, education, healthcare, agriculture, security, and other essential public services. Today, increased revenues available to the three tiers of government are creating greater capacity for development. We cannot afford to endanger the student loan scheme. We cannot afford to stop major infrastructure projects across the country.
0: He also cautioned Nigerians against what he called attractive political promises that lack clear consideration for all of their economic consequences. He urged Nigerians to support policies that are based on sound economic judgment and a clear understanding of governance. And a socio-political group in Ondo State, Labour for Good Governance Support Group, has thrown its weight behind President Bola Tinubu's re-election in 2027. The group, comprising various associations across the state, made its position known at a rally in Akure. The associations include laundry workers, hairdressers, midwives, mechanics, bread sellers, professional tailors, and artisans, among others. They pledged to mobilize their members to vote for President Tinubu in the 2027 presidential election.
9: We are here today to support the Bola Ahmed Tinubu, and whom we can see what they are doing towards the less privileged, towards the state, towards the fourth coming election. And road infrastructure that is giving us is one of the best, one of the kind of.
0: The president of the group, Comrade Solomon Adelega, promised to mobilize members and other stakeholders at the grassroots in support of the president's second term ambition.
10: This is the first time in the history of this nation that we are producing three ministers in the cabinet. That's number one. Number two, workers of the country, because I was once Nigerian Progress first minister.
0: Director General Asiwaju Mandate Group Olumuyiwa Shagula said the endorsement demonstrated the group's confidence in the visionary leadership of President Tinubu.
11: That we'll be having a series of organizations, students, youth, Okada riders, and so on that have been coming to endorse Asiwaju Bola Ahmed Tinubu through the good work of our brother, Honorable Minister of Interior, Dr. Olukunmi Tunji Ojo. He's been the one sponsoring this. And these people have been coming willingly. That's just the joy of it. Because they've seen the good work of Asiwaju himself. And then they appreciate what he's doing at the federal level and the recognition that he has given on those people.
0: Ashagula urged them to remain committed to the cause, stressing the importance of continuity in government policies and programs. A prominent PDP grassroots mobilizer, Fisayo Ajisafe, has dumped the People's Democratic Party, PDP, for the ruling All Progressives Congress, APC, in the federal local government area of Ondo State. APC leaders, supporters, and political stakeholders across the local government turned out to welcome Ajisafe into the party. Ajisafe said he joined the APC to contribute to the development of his people and ensure they benefit from the dividends of democracy.
12: As you can see, there's no any other competitive party apart from the APC. When you look at their antecedent, what they have done so far. So that's what prompted me. I've decided to join them because I want to join the movie trade.
0: The immediate past chairman of the APC in Ondo State, Engineer Adia Detimain, described Ajisafe's defection as a boost for the APC in Ifedore.
13: Fisayo Ajisafe is my best man. He's the owner of this quarter. We have four polling booths. We've never won the four polling booths in all elections. So, such a person, we need to encourage him.
0: The event also provided an opportunity for APC members to strengthen unity, mobilize supporters, and consolidate the party structure ahead of the 2027 general elections. In a separate beat, farmers and owners of small and medium-scale businesses have been encouraged to formalize their businesses to enable them access government interventions and other opportunities available to the sector. Financial Aspect gave the advice at a one-day sensitization program for farmers, traders, SMEs, and marketing men and women organized by Comfort Asso Cooperative in Akure. A financial expert, Rotimi Ogunleye, urged farmers and business owners to register their businesses, keep proper records, and pay the required taxes.
14: If you don't formalize your business, you can't do business or with government, you can't do business with certain bodies because there is no identity to deal with. So giving a business formal structure means that you are open to dealing with government, private sector organized, and even external bodies. For example, in agriculture, you have so many grants, facilities, foreign and within. You have so many programs being run by government. So if
0: the chief executive officer of Comfort Asso Cooperative, Oluide Ayola Steven, said the program was organized to expose members of the cooperative to government opportunities available to farmers and business owners.
15: What we are just trying to do is that to let government see what we are doing in what way or the other that they can partner with us and can help those farmers. People that are here, are most of them are group representatives. So we have like 5,000 members, active members. We have 2,000 contributing member, 2005 contributing member. They should try to partner with us so that their funds and their program can get to the grassroots.
0: Some participants expressed satisfaction and with the sensitization, particularly information on loan and the importance of formalizing their businesses.
16: The invited banks and other officials, they are doing well. I can see it really. On everything they are saying, I see that there is progress. And apart from that, Comfortaso, as an institute, he has been doing this program and people have been testifying. Like I personally have collected loan under him before.
17: And he has been able to support my business in different areas financially. I don't know how he gets the funds, but all I know is that I open with him, do one or two things, and connect us with some banks, and eventually we'll get money with ease.
0: The program focused on importance of business registration, tax payment, access to bank loans and government funding opportunities, as well as policies affecting farmers and small businesses. Moving on, the Osun State Election Violence Victims Relief Committee has begun reviewing claims submitted by victims of election-related violence. Committee Chairman and Speaker of the State House of Assembly, Adewale Egbedun, said all submissions would be thoroughly verified to ensure genuine victims receive appropriate support and compensation. The committee was established by the state government to oversee the disbursement of the 500 million naira election violence victims relief fund. Adewale assured victims that the process would be transparent, fair, and credible, with no genuine claimant left out. The Independent National Electoral Commission, INEC, has warned that artificial intelligence-driven disinformation poses a serious threat to the credibility of the 2027 general elections. INEC Chairman Professor Joshua Mokuton says the commission is auditing its electoral technology systems and considering a mock presidential election to test its readiness. He said the exercise would test voter accreditation, result transmission, and result viewing under conditions similar to Election Day. Amokwitan also raised concerns over the fake use of artificial intelligence to create fake audios, videos, and images capable of misleading voters. He warned that manipulated content could spread rapidly on social media before electoral authorities or fact checkers can verify it. The INEC chairman called for closer cooperation among the commission, media organizations, technology experts, and fact checkers to strengthen public trust ahead of the 2027 elections. Elsewhere, the Inspector General of Police, Olatunji Disu, has pledged to strengthen inclusive policing and increase the involvement of persons living with disabilities in policing, especially during the forthcoming general elections. Disu made the commitment when he received a delegation from TAF Africa, the Nigerian Women Trust Fund, and the Nigeria Association of the Blind in Abuja. The IGP promised to train and retrain police personnel on dignified engagement with people living with disabilities. He also assured that measures would be put in place to enable persons with disabilities to vote freely without intimidation or humiliation. The delegation called for greater involvement of PWDs in policing, including intelligence-related assignments and stronger protection against crime. Now, the Nigerian Navy has warned crude oil thieves and other criminals that there will be no hiding place or for them in the country's waterways. The Director of Naval Information, Navy Captain Abiodun Folorunsho, said improved maritime surveillance has made it increasingly difficult for criminals to operate undetected. He spoke a day after the Navy announced the discovery of three suspected illegal refining sites, six reservoirs, and about 99,000 liters of suspected stolen crude oil and illegally refined argo in Rivers and Delta states. Folorunsho described crude oil theft as a sophisticated crime, assuring that those caught would face the law. 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Still to come tonight, foreign, entertainment and sports news. Do stay with us. We'll be right back.
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0: 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Now to the rest of the bulletin on the foreign news tonight. Thousands defend Niger junta after failed uprising. Olabisi Olaniyi Oluwasegun is our guide.
20: Good evening and welcome to foreign news. Thousands of people have rallied in Niger's capital Niamey in support of military leader General Abdurrahman Tiani, days after a failed army mutiny. The protesters gathered at the Place de la Consultation, carrying Russian flags and chanting slogans against foreign influence. Niger's government said the rally was a show of unity following the attempted uprising, which reportedly involved intense fighting at several locations in the capital. Tiani, who seized power in a 2023 coup, has not appeared publicly since the mutiny. The military government has accused foreign powers of backing the uprising while strengthening its security partnership with Russia. China's President Xi Jinping has met with Egyptian President Abdel Fattah al-Sisi in Cairo as the two countries seek to deepen economic and diplomatic ties. The Chinese leader urged Middle Eastern countries to take greater control of their affairs and reject external interference. The two sides also signed an agreement to launch the third phase of an Egyptian-Chinese industrial zone, which already hosts about 200 companies with investments estimated at $4 billion. And finally, on foreign news tonight, a toxic haze from weeks-long wildfires in Indonesia is spreading across Malaysia, Singapore, and the Philippines, exposing millions of people to unhealthy air. The fires have been burning across parts of Sumatra and Indonesian Borneo since July, worsened by severe drought conditions. Indonesia's health ministry recorded more than 50,000 respiratory infection cases linked to the fires between July and August, including over 12,000 cases among children under five. Residents in affected areas have reported coughing, sore throats, itchy eyes, and breathing difficulties. Malaysia has also reported rising cases of asthma and conjunctivitis as smoke continues to drift across the region. And that's foreign news tonight. Thank you for joining us. I am Olabisi Olaniyi Oluwasegun. Good evening.
0: Thank you, Olabisi. And from the showbiz world tonight, Femi Adebayo announces Seven Doors sequel. Odunwayomi Alawiye is our guide.
20: Welcome to Entertainment News on Periscope. Nigerian rapper YC has defended his controversial comment about TikTok star Pela, saying he stands by his remark and has no reason to apologize. The rapper said his criticism was aimed at what he described as brainrot content, rather than streamers and content creators generally. YC comment followed backlash over remarks where he criticized the growing popularity of what he called unintelligent content. Pela and his wife Javis were among those who reacted to the rapper's comment online. Nollywood actor and filmmaker Femi Adebayo has announced a plan for a sequel to the directorial dispute Seven Door. Adebayo said he's currently rewatching the 6-part series released in December 2024 as part of preparation for the sequel. He also said he studied audience reaction, including criticism and praise, to improve his future productions. The filmmaker previously used the same approach for the sequel to Jagu Jagun and Ageshinkoli. Seven Door won several awards, including Best Lead Actor and Lead Actress at the Africa Magic Viewers Choice Awards. And lastly, American rapper Cardi B and Nigerian goalkeeper Maduka Okoye has been spotted together in Italy for the third time, fueling fresh speculation about a possible relationship. The latest sighting came on September 3rd, hours before Okoye club Udinese faced Venezia in Coppa Italia. The pair had previously been seen together during Paris Fashion Week in July and later at the dinner in Venice. Despite the repeated sighting, neither Cardi B nor Okoye has confirmed their dating. And that's it on Entertainment News. I am Odunwayomi Alawi. Thanks for listening.
0: Thank you, Odunwayomi. And finally, talking sport. Team Nigeria claims 35 medals in Dhaka Swimming Championships. Olasukomi Elujaba is standing by.
2: Nigeria has won 35 medals at the 2026 Africa Zone 2 Swimming Championships in Dakar, Senegal. Team Nigeria finished with 17 gold, 14 silver and 4 bronze medals in what the Nigeria Aquatics Federation described as the country's best performance at the competition in more than a decade. The Federation's president, Lekan Fatodu, praised the swimmers, coaches and technical officials, saying their performance reflects growing progress in Nigeria's swimming. He added that the strong showing by the junior swimmers will boost Nigeria preparations for the 2026 Youth Olympic Games, also scheduled to hold in Dakar. FIFA has reportedly withheld approval for an interim board for the Nigeria Football Federation, NFF, amid concerns over alleged government interference in the Federation's affair. The report says FIFA is particularly concerned about the reported resignation of NFF officials just weeks before a new election. The World Football Governing Body is also said to be planning a fact-finding visit to Nigeria to meet stakeholders and assess the situation. Former world heavyweight champion Tyson Fury says his long-awaited fight with British-Nigerian boxer Anthony Joshua will take place at Madison Square Garden in New York City. Fury announced the venue on Instagram, although no official date has been confirmed. The fight is expected to take place in November, with November 20 reportedly being targeted. Joshua's promoter Eddie Hearn had previously expressed concerns about staging the bout in the United States, particularly over tax implications. However, negotiations between both camps and the organizers are continuing, with the fight expected to be one of the biggest heavyweight contests in recent years. And that's Sports News tonight on Periscope. My name is Olasunkomi Elujaba.
0: And with that sports package, we've come to the end of today's edition of the Periscope, as edited by Olasukomi Elujaba. On behalf of the production team, I am Abimbola Ogunbadini, saying thanks for listening. Good evening.

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2: This is not just another evening on the calendar. 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ASRA 2026. Because some contributions deserve more than recognition, they deserve honor.
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7: 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The theme for this powerful program is I Will Do a New Thing. Isaiah chapter 43, verse 19. 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Ministering live is Prophet Abel Taiwo Ojo alongside other anointed ministers of God. Good news, there are free buses available for everyone willing to go. The bus pickup stand is located at the Bank of Agriculture, Alagbaka, Akure. 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

Through. A beautiful soul, loving father, and dedicated family man, Sir Ademola Adetula, PSJI, MFR, has joined the Saints triumphantly at 73. Good night. At yet July 2026, angels came and led Sir Ademola Adetula, PSJI, MFR, to his creator. Burial arrangements are as follows. Friday, 4th September 2026, body leaves funeral home by 9 a.m. Lying in state at NUJ Press Center, Akure. At 10 a.m., there shall be night of tributes and Christian Wake 4 p.m. at number 1 at Ademola Adetula Street, Obaile, Akure. Saturday, 5th September, funeral mass takes place at Mary Queen of Angels Catholic Church, Akure. Private interments by family members only after service, while reception and entertainment of guests follows at Amazing Grace Event Center, Akure. Access card is required for entrance. Adieu, our father and grandfather, the children, announcers.

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0: Emu ade oba re wa.
1: Fort his glorious crown.
0: Ese loba won ba.
1: The King of Kings.
0: Gbogbo iseda.
1: Every destiny.
0: Ati anyomo.
1: Everyone.
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1: That has seen a new day.
0: Egbe Olorun awon Olorun.
1: God the God of all gods.
0: Oba nla lori aye.
1: Get God over the whole earth.
0: Ki la ti e le ma so.
1: What can we say?
0: Ni po Olorun.
1: About this God.
0: To n pa wa lale.
1: That kills us by night.
0: To n ji wa laaro.
1: Bring us back to life by day.
0: Olorun to fun wa ni emi.
1: The one that gave us breath.
0: Ati emi.
1: And he gave us spirit.
0: Awon kan fe.
1: Some want it.
0: Won o ri.
1: But they don't have it.
0: Awon kan le.
1: Some run after it.
0: Won
1: no, they cannot catch up.
0: Awa wa.
1: But we look for it.
0: Ari.
1: And we've got it.
0: Awa wa.
1: We look for it.
0: Agba.
1: And we are safe.
0: Atulo.
1: We use it.
0: E yi jem okwe.
1: This is what you have sent.
0: Oni gbokwe ti mo mu wa.
1: They are stuck by praises.
0: Emi awon woli.
1: The name of the prophet.
0: Eja yi le fun.
1: Let's roll at the ground for him.
0: Eja fori bale.
1: Let's bow our heads on
0: fun awon ise meri iri.
1: For all the glorious work.
0: To se ni gbagbogbo.
1: That is doing always.
0: Ojojumo lope wa.
1: Every day we shall appreciate it.
0: Ojojumo laye
1: wa. Every day is our joy.
0: Gbogbo eyan omo
1: all you children of God,
0: eba mi pe won o.
1: Invite them, please.
0: Gbogbo temo.
1: Those you know.
0: Pe ojo ayo won waju won.
1: That there's day of celebration before them.
0: Sugbo okoko ko gba.
1: But that day is salary.
0: Ki ojo ayo yen waye.
1: Another day to come up.
0: Eba mi pe won.
1: Invite them, please.
0: Awon to fi ayo sin Olorun.
1: God has served God with joy.
0: But lojiji.
1: But suddenly.
0: Ibanuja ja wole.
1: So captain.
0: E pe won wa.
1: Invite them now.
0: Enikan wole sori eto.
1: Invite them to come to the program.
0: Gbogbo ti aye gba nkan to da lowo won.
1: They're taking good things from them.
0: Enikan connect bayi.
1: Invite them to join now.
0: Gbogbo to n goke to n jabo.
1: They're keep rising and falling.
0: Enikan tete wole.
1: Invite them to join us.
0: Sorry, program we. Gbogbo to nirin ajo ke oko niwaju.
1: I have glory to journey abroad with them.
0: Gbogbo to n be ni di ogo.
1: From that and the place of glory.
0: Ti won rogolo.
1: But they are not using glory.
0: Tori oni.
1: Because today, sir.
0: Ojojo to yato.
1: It's a separate day.
0: Gbogbo eyi te dokeri.
1: You are not at the top.
0: Agbara ta fi doke.
1: I want to get there.
0: Ko bolu yi.
1: Hey,
0: 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Agbara ti o gbe ayo wole. Ko bolu yi. In the name of Jesus. Nkan kan wa nipa Olorun. Iyanu ni.
1: It is miracle.
0: Ila kale bo sota. Ama mu kanyan osukun.
1: He will make you cry.
0: Ko le ba palerin.
1: So I can laugh later.
0: Ama ja kanyan o to ile.
1: Let you touch the ground level.
0: Ko le ma oke.
1: So I can value the top.
0: Ama ja kanyan o yago.
1: He will make you to be barren.
0: Ko le ma value omo.
1: So I can value having children.
0: Gbogbo eni gbo mi loni.
1: How is he having me today?
0: Eredi to Finland to nla koja koja. Olo gbe mi wa.
1: His power am here.
0: Pepe reda.
1: Where's your altar?
0: Ohun ti Olorun ti fi aleluya meje se.
1: Oh God, I told you that 7
0: aleluya. A o le katan.
1: We cannot count them up.
0: Meje.
1: 7 aleluya.
0: Ogo meje.
1: Glory 7 times.
0: Osana.
1: Osana 7
0: times. Meje. Iye meje.
1: Life 7 times.
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0: E koju si pepe yin.
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1: You stop.
0: Don't jam me, Tomo Tomo.
1: Why give me all my children?
0: And that guy,
1: this thing.
0: Don't go here, cut.
1: Everybody chant this one.
0: You
1: stop.
0: Don't jam me.
1: Why jam me?
0: Tomo Tomo.
1: My children.
0: That guy,
1: this thing. And
0: my
1: cut. You be
0: chanting it.
1: EG. Stop.
0: That guy,
1: this thing.
0: EG.
1: Stop.
0: That guy,
1: this thing.
0: Oh, yo, yo, yo, yo. Baba. Oh, man, man.
1: Il
0: dit, bon, jamais, comment, comment. Exodus.
1: He works out
0: 15.
1: Only
0: fast 11. Kilo we.
1: Only ten of them be one.
0: Who is like unto the Lord?
1: Nino Alagbara.
0: Among the men.
1: Daniel.
0: Who is like unto thee?
1: Oh Lord, go ni mi ma.
0: I lay my shade
1: down.
0: Don't say Yanula.
1: Who
0: is like unto thee? In those great wonders,
1: oh,
0: ran by Lincoln Toy Yaman. He do many wonders. He do multiple wonders. Ninu lay.
1: In this home.
0: And in your tia me a lady.
1: You that say like a man.
0: Ninu a ye.
1: In your life.
0: You say.
1: Hey, hey. Papa wonder.
0: Kia say yanubi.
1: He will do the wonder.
0: O monti o sikowa.
1: When he make joint is not to become.
0: Hey, nina. Hey. Oh, that year,
1: he created that one.
0: Sinu of Fotale,
1: from nothing.
0: Oh, what decorate? Oh, that your dial. Oh, Lord, Toba one of Foba.
1: He entered to zero.
0: I just saw you go. Toba wasale.
1: When he entered to buy,
0: I just saw the Lord.
1: Make it a glory.
0: Only a mule lawn.
1: There we make a way.
0: Near Geju.
1: In the winter.
0: Mamu me jade.
1: I will dip out river.
0: Nenua.
1: Out of the raw.
0: Oh, suffer me.
1: He told me.
0: Only between now.
1: When I receive.
0: And Saturday.
1: When I Saturday.
0: Only Lord suffer when.
1: I tell my children,
0: but one
1: only
0: wonder. Yes, yes, yes, yes,
1: wonders.
0: Thank you, Father. Me, many of one of
1: you,
0: one in Pasha, Nino say
1: that this week, my
0: Koto party
1: before the end,
0: on any Thursday, party one
1: day.
0: But God,
1: hear me,
0: no Casito,
1: and that's what I'm going
0: to say. Oh, but sell it. I am you.
1: It happened to me,
0: John chapter 9.
1: John 9.
0: In January, your
1: girl,
0: just one
1: miracle.
0: You have for you.
1: Man.
0: One of them, Mama, him. Only one wonder.
1: He had a show.
0: A Debbie, a Lord.
1: Hey!
0: Go talk for 72
1: hours. 72 hours.
0: My daily.
1: A
0: Lord, we Yanu.
1: Go
0: talk for 72
1: hours. 72
0: hours. A Lord, we Yanu.
1: You got a miracle.
0: In my year, me.
1: In my life.
0: In my year,
1: in your life.
0: You for us.
1: Hey!
0: Oh, God. Be Yanu Baselle.
1: Well, miracle happens.
0: Eh?
1: Sir.
0: You walk all over, sir.
1: No, you're not going to tell me.
0: I want you, Nyori.
1: People will see.
0: Psalm 126. First one, two, three, four. 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
1: now be controversy
0: omo kuri kan gba mi
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0: mo to lo nta
1: you say car
0: won ti so di korofo
1: but you have been empty
0: but bi mo se so
1: I can speak right now
0: in a lower the dide
1: for help as visit for you
0: oluwa wi pe awon eyan
1: 1,100,000 people
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1: under my voice
0: iyanu meje
1: seven miracle
0: lo fe sele si
1: what happened to them
0: mo lu agogo
1: Jesus Christ
0: Iyanu akoko
1: miracle number 1
0: mi mo bi o se sele
1: I don't know what happened
0: oh idapada gogo eko lo re iyanu restoration
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0: Ibado. Little Saturday 29. The Monday 31st August. Oh, Ruashiri crossover. Authority of your Lord Wala, if you lire. And Nature Watayen Botie, Professor with authority. Breaking generational code. Fifth, what you will be group mile. Oh, go up, be your neighbor that's bio. To so shirti. What you are, what you? Jesu Luawa, and the team of Bagba Lord Watayen Beloe. But where they might have that as Len Kabai. Oh, my phone will go to Piletic. One of my dominera. If you two know that, the mobile way at TV. La Big Lord Luri will be served with authority. Baba will you, you go. Lord of Saturday 29, the Monday 31st August. Wakatia Dua, Mess Laro, and we show. Let's see about a big pillion. I see the Renia Mabo. Let the Coca Cola. Or you go, Gulen Day. Ikurita Kriari. For what the world you prepare? Jajo Badua.
1: Adua yi.
2: Praise prayer.
1: Prayer number one.
2: Adura koko.
1: Ekpe Jesu le.
2: In the name of Jesus.
1: Oluwa loni.
2: Lord today.
1: Si wera tika.
2: Open the book of Remembrance of
1: God. Oh, moti peni kori ta ireti.
2: I bless you Lord at the place of
1: his hope. Si wera tika.
2: Open the book of Remembrance of God. Today, today, today.
1: In wera
2: tika. Book of Remembrance.
1: Oluwa shika.
2: Lord, open the control of me.
1: And so that. Jesus Christ, Oluwa.
2: Yes.
1: And Lord, to let us find way.
2: What can help people with now?
1: You come and send the address.
2: You send them this place.
1: You come and invite.
2: You will invite them to the
1: place. But authority to one.
2: Authority is on
1: glory. Adore Jojo.
2: On this identity prayer.
1: Egbale yo. Oluwa.
2: Bolo.
1: Ninu yara agbara kaka.
2: From that room of hard labor.
1: You want to send them.
2: Where the lock of my destiny?
1: Abiti anya mami ngo.
2: My destiny is dwelling.
1: Wani egbe mi jade.
2: Bring me
1: up. Ninu yara agbara kaka.
2: Hard labor.
1: Timothy laka.
2: Where I'm struggling.
1: My yahai.
2: Oh my God.
1: Oluwa lone.
2: Not today.
1: Egbe mi jade.
2: Bring me up.
1: Wani yara agbara kaka.
2: Mo
1: fe ma sen
2: ka. I want to do things.
1: Pelu iro.
2: With ease.
1: Mo fe ma sen
2: ka. I want to do things.
1: Lai lu agbara kaka.
2: Struggling.
1: Oh yeah. Do. Jesus, Oluwa, everybody
2: shout it.
1: Out for rejection.
2: Out of rejection.
1: Inagbejade.
2: Out by fire.
1: And Tim Belagbere.
2: The person beside you.
1: Ole mokba nua duwa.
2: No praises to
1: you. Soriru adua bai.
2: This kind of prayer,
1: sir. Eyamangba.
2: You pray it.
1: Watu pada
2: sibe. You then repeat it again.
1: Watu tuba.
2: You keep repraying it.
1: Watu pada sibe.
2: You keep repraying it.
1: Watu tuba.
2: You keep repraying it.
1: Bokbo wo rejection.
2: Every hand of rejection.
1: Ni arame.
2: In my body.
1: Mosengba.
2: As I'm praying.
1: Majade.
2: Go out.
1: Majade.
2: Go out.
1: Majade.
2: Go out.
1: Go out. Go Oh,
0: yo, prophetic night, we go pray. pray, worship, receive deliverance from Tuesday, September 4th to Wednesday, 9, 2026 with Baba Authority, Professor Samuel Adebayo Ojo, Abuja Total Freedom. This is now your time for liberation. Breakthrough. 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

0: Wednesday, 9th September 2026, 9 p.m. Delhi, Venue now. 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Professor Samuel Adebayo Ojomaba Authority, go the professor. Call your testimony, sure, Papa.
1: Lord, Oruko mi ni Ola mi dele bile, Fari Makure. 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
2: 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E de jo wo le odun meji. And by the mandate of this commission,
1: yes,
2: laarin June si October,
1: October 28
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1: ati a ko lo be ni last year
2: yen na le ko lo be.
1: Yes sir.
2: Eni kan na owo sibi,
3: stretch your hand this way.
2: Mi o mo to reti lowo Olorun ipo yi.
3: What you expecting from God of this commission? I don't.
2: Eni ti itiju ti n kole ku lowo
3: ba she is already knocking.
2: Olorun ipo yi ko lo si Olorun.
3: Amen. God will appear to you suddenly.
4: Mo pase.
3: I decree.
4: Oh yeah, Lord today.
3: Yes,
4: just in this day.
3: Ko le fa awon mi.
4: So that I can lift up others.
3: Lord today.
4: Just in this day.
3: Kan na wo.
4: Stretch up your hand.
3: So pe Olorun mi.
4: Oh my God.
3: Lord ko Jesus.
4: In the name of Jesus.
3: Mo fe dide.
4: I want to be lifted.
3: Ki le fa awon mi.
4: So I can lift up others.
3: Mo fe dide.
4: I want to be lifted.
3: Ki le fa awon iya
4: mi. So I can lift up my siblings.
3: Mo fe dide.
4: I want to be lifted.
3: Ki le fa awon baba mi.
4: So I can lift up my father's
3: children. So pe mo dide le.
4: I am lifted today.
3: Awon to yi mi ka
4: dide. Don't disorder me, I lift them.
3: Say amen. Say amen.
4: Amen.
3: To say amen.
4: Amen.
3: Area no.
4: Amen.
3: Area no.
4: Amen.
3: Oya gbadura.
4: Pray.
3: So pe ma jemu wo lo da mi duro.
4: Which government is delaying me?
3: Si o je ndide.
4: They don't let me rise.
3: Ma baje.
4: It is so.
3: Yo yo yo.
4: Yo.
3: Ay,
4: 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So go by them, we don't have to know. So

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0: 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Professor Samuel Adebayo Ojoma about authority go the professor. Call your testimony sure pass.
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1: Mordecai.
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1: with Jews. 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
1: call a coma tumba.
2: Write them down and repeat
1: them.
2: Bend it to your
1: heart.
2: Every destiny.
1: Don't you know go me da?
2: Kindle the fire of my
1: heart.
2: Angel of death.
1: Oh yeah, be one woo.
2: This is
1: there.
2: Destroy them.
1: In kakamba.
2: There's something. That makes them to rekindle your
1: passion.
2: That's as you're escaping one.
1: Long one,
2: you enter into another.
1: And you're going to
2: know what's rekindling the fire of my
1: passion.
2: You people rekindling the fire of my
1: passion.
2: That is not the thing.
1: Angel of death
2: destroy them. Angel of death destroy them.
1: Jesus, Oluwa wa.
2: Amen.
1: Adua ketare.
2: Prayer number 3.
1: Ekpe Jesus.
2: What's the name of Jesus?
1: Gbogbo ni to npe Olori Ogun mo Olori Ogun lati ba mi ja.
2: Anyone that is adding battle to battle to fight me.
1: Eni to n wa agbara kun agbara.
2: Don't look for power to have to power.
1: Lati ba temi ja.
2: To destroy my life.
1: E fowo ara yin sera yin.
2: Afflict yourself.
1: Adua.
2: Anyone that started to animals, I turn it to human.
1: Like Padre, yeah.
2: Going to evil meeting.
1: Lots of battle. Me just
2: to destroy my life.
1: And Ramuk Padre.
2: No, I never did that.
1: I
2: believe the God of Almighty.
1: For
2: the rest of this week,
1: Allah won't call you or say,
2: Amen. Not to do good unto you. Where you don't understand,
1: Allah you babe koja.
2: Amen. Do not pass through there. You that have nowhere out.
1: Where
2: is that?
1: On a cinema.
2: They were suffering for you.
1: Don't worry.
2: What are looking for your
1: team? On a sifon.
2: Amen.
1: On a lafon.
2: Now we're true.
1: Iya no sele.
2: Let that go follow.
1: Ma lonu ogo. Ma saseyori. Ma serere. Wonu ogo lo.
2: Amen.
1: Saseyori.
2: Amen.
1: Serere.
2: Amen.
1: Gbogbo eni to muti edani.
2: All God that hold up your case.
1: Tola won ni jo ni sele.
2: That is another two rest.
1: Emi won ko so.
2: Amen. Don't die.
1: Bo ba lo waju wari re.
2: Amen.
1: Bo lo yi wari re. Okan re abaje.
2: Amen.
1: Igbeyawo gbogbo ko gba alafi.
2: Every marriage be
1: here.
2: You that I have to marry.
1: I know you
2: did it. Nothing
1: right
2: for you.
1: Are you
2: talking
1: woman? You
2: looking for child?
1: Hell,
2: hell. Get oil
1: anointed.
2: I believe.
1: I do a regba.
2: He
1: said that say law in lagbara.
2: That hungry work is stop.
1: Emi fine yin ti egbagbo nu ipe yi.
2: I want those that believe in this commission.
1: Fi edemo polo ran mi
2: si. I know God has sent me to you.
1: Ki igbagbo yi ko le si.
2: Let your faith be my
1: peace. Okan ya de bale.
2: I have that
1: faith. Awon wo lo ma ran eto
2: ilo. Who are those that support this program?
1: Wa lara mama jemu.
2: We are one of our covenant children.
1: Ogo Olorun.
2: The glory of God.
1: Ostu lara re.
2: It's my destiny on you.
1: O fe fi ran eto
2: lowo. I want to support this program with
1: you. Gbogbo eyin mama.
2: All your mothers.
1: Mo ran wa lowo
2: yen. You support us.
1: I appreciate you.
2: We appreciate you a lot.
1: Eni
2: today.
1: On to bani.
2: Whatever you have,
1: we want to fill our love.
2: We to support the Lord. That tomorrow,
1: only a good or worse
2: problem must come again.
1: And I know,
2: Ogore
1: only one.
2: Your prayer will not be
1: heard. You
2: have blessed.
1: We must find the church account.
2: Give me the church account.
1: We must find the phone number.
2: I'm the phone number.
1: First of all, testimony.
2: You want the testimony?
1: The phone account number.
2: The account detail. 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God bless you.
1: Mogba dua.
2: I pray.
1: Ogo rede. Okay, abale.
2: Amen.
1: Area 1.
2: Area 1.
1: Ni gariki.
2: Gariki.
1: Ni bi bridge elese.
2: O
1: siri.
2: You will see us.
1: O ba ti mu lo. O
2: siri. As you come out, you see that
1: green. Trinity Garden.
2: Benista.
1: Tent meta.
2: Those three tents.
1: Abel awa.
2: That's where we are.
1: Ora wen ton tu.
2: You see put you pin.
1: E ti ro bo lilo.
2: Amen.
1: E ti ra nu.
2: Amen.
1: Gbogbo en to ba.
2: Everyone see.
1: So fun
2: pe. Tell them.